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But you touched me, suddenly I was a lilac sky. You decided purple just wasn't for you.

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0: 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What? Who is this?
1: Looking for a girl this tall ran that way?
0: Hello, hi. Who are you?
1: Alex Warren. You are beautiful,
0: Alex,
1: by the
0: hey,
1: way.
0: Hey. Do not talk to her. You
1: sorry.
0: Talk to
1: I'm
0: me.
1: I'm so sorry. You seem very upset.
0: Yeah, I am upset. And I'll tell you why.

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A muscle and blood and a skin and bones. You've got a mind that's weak and a back that's strong.

0: in hand.
1: Well, bless my soul.
0: You load 16 tons, and what do you get? Another day older and deeper in debt. Saint Peter, don't you call me.

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And my family listened 50 times.

0: 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We appreciate the things you do. Thanks again for shining a light on the women that work from 9 to 5.
1: It's my pleasure. 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
1: 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You put super glue on the toilet seat.
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2: You sold my identity for a burrito.
0: You pissed in my cereal.
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0: 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No, stay over there.

0: 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Karma's on your scent like a bounty hunter.
1: And karma's gonna track you down.
0: Step by step from town to town. Sweet like justice,
1: karma is a queen.
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1: Facts.
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